0: 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It's the Bootleg Cap Show, man. We got the No Cap News Report on your Friday on the way. James finds the wildest stories in the world, and we break them down. What you got, James?
1: I want to be very clear. I'm always here for a good crash out. Sometimes you got to crash out on somebody, but when you're on an airplane, you got to calm your ass down before you can't fly no more.
0: All right, we're going to talk about that up next, man. 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
1: 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The Spider-Man movie that just dropped is the most successful, biggest box office hit of all time. It has broken all the records.
2: Take that, James Cameron. You thought you was going to have that title forever, huh?
1: Yeah, I forgot. Avatar was the record holder before.
2: And Titanic's crazy. He got both of them in the top three.
1: Yes, sir. Anyway, yo, stay by your radio. The People's Mix is on the way.

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0: now, iconic producers and stars of nothing but hits, performing next week at Voltaire at the Venetian Resort. Jimmy Jam and Terry Lewis. And from iHeartRadio's The Breakfast Club, Jess Hilarious, DJ Envy, and Charlemagne the God.
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1: 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Hit me up. 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Plus, I put up a lot of the YouTube and the TikTok interviews up. I cut them up and they're all up on my YouTube and my TikToks. Find me up there at DJ Pup Dog. I'll be right back.
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0: 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Bruno Mars right there. I got that Cardi B's newest one, Aha. She's going to be shutting it down this weekend in Vegas at our iHeartRadio Music Festival. Night one is actually going down right now. Go stream it on Hulu.
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Morning, Zutino Cucino, 93.5 1027 JJS. Hate That I Made You Love Me, Ariana Grande right there. I'm DJ Pub Dog. 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Let's keep the vibes going right now. Come on.

0: JJS, the number one hit music station. What up? I'm DJ Pub Dog holding you down. 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
1: Hold it, Kehlani right there. I'm DJ Pub Doc. Shout out to Kehlani. She was on air with me not too long ago. You can check out all the video clips on my YouTube and my TikTok shorts. No, I'm not doing TikTok dances, but all the interviews when artists are in the studio are getting put up on my TikTok and my YouTube shorts. Hit me up at DJ Pub Doc. Keeping it going right now. Let's go.

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0: 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Hit me up. I'll send you all the live listen links. Plus, I put up a lot of the YouTube and the TikTok interviews up. I cut them up, and they're all up on my YouTube and my TikToks. Find me up there at DJ Pup Dog. I'll be right back.
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1: Morning Dew. 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Beyonce getting with Jay-Z. I like how they switch up the beats, man. I'm DJ Pup Dog. 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Hit me up right now. It's at DJ Pup Dog. 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
1: 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Rain Dance right there. Dave and Tens. I like that one. I just DJed for Dave not too long ago. Find me up on the gram. Check out some of the stuff I do when I'm not on air. Go hit that follow for your boy, too, at DJ Pup Dog. Keeping it going.
0: Yup.

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Hate That I Made You Love Me, Ariana Grande right there. I'm DJ Pub Dog. 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Let's keep the vibes going right now. 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

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Die For You from the weekend. We had our night number one in Vegas a few hours ago. Night number two is going down tonight, our iHeartRadio Music Festival. 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

93.5 1027 JJS. That goes out to Clarissa. Happy birthday, mama. I'm DJ Pub Dog. That is my time. Thank you so much for hanging out with me all night. Let's chop it up in the metal world. 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Hit me up. I'll send you a bunch of live listen links, right? At DJ Pub Dog. Enjoy the rest of your Saturday. Have fun and be safe. Do not forget to spread love and be kind. Pub Dog, I'm out. One love. Peace. 1, 2.

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0: Jumping into the show. What's up, baby? Ton of things to talk about today. 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
1: Oh, damn. Our co-host Nicasio had to break a promise to his son.
2: I did, and I felt bad.
1: Little four-year-old Nicasio Jr., or he's the third,
2: he's
1: no?
2: He's the third, yeah. With three marks on the end of his name.
1: Oh, that's how they do it.
2: Yeah.
1: What happened?
2: So, he's been...
1: okay.
3: Choking?
1: Let me clear my throat.
2: So, we got this new Fire Stick, and it has all the new movies on there. Pretty much the movies that are in theaters. And he's been wanting to watch it on there, and I told him, I said,
1: watch
2: nah,
1: what?
2: Spider-Man, oh, the new okay. Spider-Man. And I told him, I was like, nah, let's not watch it on there. I was like, I'm going to take you to the movies. We're going to do the whole thing. I was like, we're going to get you, like, you know, the little, you know, the merch, the Spider-Man merch that they have
1: popcorn
2: there.
1: Popcorn bucket.
2: All that stuff.
3: How much are those?
2: And so I looked it up, and I'm like, oh, my God. I'm like, this movie, I was like, us three tickets plus a popcorn bucket. I'm like, oh, it was coming out to like $70. And so I was like, I'll tell you what, son. We'll go to Walmart. We'll get like the pump or the Spider-Man buckets that they have there that they're promoting. I was like, and it's much cheaper. It's probably like $25 cheaper. I was like, we'll grab that and then we'll get some popcorn from the grocery store. So I went and we got the popcorn. Then I tried to go find the buckets. They didn't have the buckets. So I was like,
1: this story's long, my
2: I'm trying to paint the picture.
1: Whoa. It's longer than Spider-Man 3, bro.
2: What happened? It's not longer.
1: Did you tell him you're taking it?
2: It's not longer than your DraftKings. I told him that day, but he was okay because I had other scenarios. And so I was like, okay, cool. They didn't have the bucket. They didn't have the stickers because I was going to get the stickers and put it on a red cup and then put the popcorn in there. They didn't have the stickers available. I couldn't find the stickers anywhere.
3: Okay.
2: So we went home. We finally found a bucket. We went home and we put the movie on.
1: Did you go home though?
2: Well, hold on.

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0: Think about this for a second. When was the last time you had to break a promise to your kid? Like, what was the reason, right?
4: So, we originally were going to go to Disneyland, but I had got called in to work, so I had to tell them I couldn't take them after all.
5: Damn, Disneyland's like the worst promise to break.
6: Oh, my God.
0: Yeah.
4: I know.
6: I mean, you could at least take them to the Disney store.
4: If we had one close by, I would.
5: Oh, my God. What did the kids say? Like, what was their reaction when you told them?
4: It was tears. It was, Mom, are you serious?
0: How long ago was
6: this? Sad.
4: This was maybe like 6 months ago. So it's about time that, you know, these Legoland tickets are going to be good to take them.
0: Yeah. I feel you.
6: I mean, Legoland's cool, but it's not Disney.
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Gente, los quiero con... 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
2: So there's an entrepreneur claiming that women are looking for a sponsor and not a provider. I want to listen and then we can discuss.
3: Shout out.
4: Most women today don't want a provider. They want a sponsor. Because if your expectation is that a man makes your entire life easier, my question is, what about his life gets easier because he chose you? Oh, but I'm his piece. Are you? Because I hear that one all the time. Not arguing with a man every day isn't a service. Being pleasant to be around isn't payment for the mortgage. And being pretty isn't your half of the partnership. Somewhere along the way, we decided we wanted all the benefits of a traditional man while any traditional expectations of women became offensive. What are you providing? What becomes easier because you're in his life? His life should probably improve because you're in it too. Otherwise, you're not describing a partnership. You're describing a sponsorship.
5: I feel like relationships should be like two puzzle pieces, right? You fit together, then great. You don't fit together, you break up and you move on. Like, but there should be love. There shouldn't be so transactional as like, I bring this, you bring this. What are you going to do for me? What am I going to do for you?
2: Right.
5: You love each other. You work out well. You have generally the same values. Roll with it.
6: I feel like if you're looking for someone to be with for the rest of your life, yeah, like you want a partner. You don't want a sponsor. But if you're just outside and you're just trying to, you know, meet a and maybe you want a trick on a
2: What's he talking about?
5: What does that
2: about?
5: Mean, sugar free?
2: Well, okay, coming up next. I don't know how to transition out of that. Dude, I was with the homie Gonzo, and he told a joke over the week. At the end of the Carlos Mencia shows, we always go up and just tell jokey jokes, like jokes that are
5: like
2: in
5: one-liners.
2: The ether.
5: Yeah.
2: I have one. I'm going to share it with you that he shared it with us.
5: Oh, God.
2: What do you call a Mexican robot that's taking everyone's jobs?
5: I don't know.
6: White people.
0: AI?
5: What does that have to do with this?
2: Listen, there's an ex-AI researcher that says AI can end human life within a decade.
5: Oh, I saw this headline.
2: This is like a big story. It's everywhere. We'll talk about it next.

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2: Coming up next.
0: So, our listener Chris reached out. I guess him and his wife cannot agree on daycare plans for their kids. That's got to suck to argue over something like that.
3: Absolutely.
0: But, yeah. I mean, I get it. Like, you care about where your kids are throughout the day, but you got to work. It's a whole thing. I want to know what the plans are. I'm going to read the DM that Chris sent. We'll talk all about it. Listener therapy is next on Tino Cochino Radio. Hang out with us.

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1: Okay, so I'm going to read a DM that our listener Chris sent us. I guess he cannot agree with his wife on daycare plans for the kids. We'll kind of get a perspective of what his actual like situation is. Mm-hmm. And then we can break it down and talk all about it, give some advice, hopefully. Chris said, my wife and I have two young kids that need daycare. And now that my wife is going back to work, she wants to take them to her friend's brand new daycare business out of her home. And I'm not okay with that. She's a nice enough woman, but she doesn't have any kids of her own. And she barely started this business a few months ago. My wife says, wouldn't you rather take them to somebody that you know? And I told her I'd rather take them to some place that's been around a lot longer. Plus a regular school style daycare. They do a lot more activities than learning at some home daycare. This is causing a huge fight, but we need to make a decision within the week. Matt, what's it sound like to you?
4: I'm a cheap, so I know how much daycare is, so I would just go to the friend. She's probably going to cut you a deal. I mean, I'm all about, like...
1: This is your kid's safety.
4: I know, but... I mean, if you know the woman, it's so hard to trust people. And if you know her, and she's a normal person, even though she's never had kids, I mean, I feel like instincts will kick in. Your kids will be safe. They may not get the best learning, but you save some money.
1: What would you do, Nicasio?
5: Take them to the right daycare, the ones that's been there long... And that's actually done this before. Because say if that kid starts choking, like, even though she knows a friend, she's not going to be able to know what to do. She's going to call 911. Kid's down dead.
4: Ooh, that's a good point. I changed my opinion.
1: I didn't think
4: about that.
1: Good job, Nicasio.
4: I'm just trying to save some money, man.
1: You should get in politics, man. You're persuasive. We'll take it to the phones and talk to Amanda. We'll see which parent side she's on next.
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1: JJS.
0: All right, so Chris is not okay with his wife's daycare plans for the kids. Basically, they have two kids. They now need daycare because his wife is going back to work. That's a win. Okay, yeah. Now the problem is her friend just randomly started up a daycare business a couple months ago. And she's like, well, let's just do that. We'll save money. But Chris is like, what are you talking about? These are our kids. We need to make sure like they're taken care of properly. We need to take them to an actual daycare. And so she's like, what do you mean it's not an actual daycare? You say my friend's not a responsible person? And it's this whole thing, dude. Amanda, what's it sound like to you?
2: I'm actually in agreement with the husband. I think the kids should go to a certified daycare.
3: Nice.
2: It's hard to have an in-home daycare. And for someone who has never had kids and actually dealt with kids, probably for a long, you know, span of time, just dropping your kids just because you're going to save a few bucks is not the answer.
0: Exactly. It's like most people, they won't even go to a new hairstylist because they're afraid of something getting messed up. But you're willing to take your kid to just this random daycare that just popped up to save 20 bucks. It's crazy to me.
2: Yeah, no, even though it's your friend, at some point, those kids are going to be crying. They're going to get on your nerves and you're going to feel like, oh, it's just my friend, you know, I'll just put TV on or, you know, I'll just pop them one time and they're, you know, be whatever. They're going to understand. No, those little things lead to things that become greater situations where it's just like, you know, you're looking at your friend's kid like, if you don't sit your, you know, down, I'm a whoop it, you know, type of thing.
3: God.
2: And I know, Matt, you do gentle parenting. I don't. I whip his ass over here.
0: You know me so well.
3: She knows you.
0: Matt parents us here in the studio, but his kids get a free-for-all.
4: Yeah, not gently.
3: What the?
4: I spank in here.
0: Ow.
3: Ooh.
0: Coming up next, this is actually kind of cool, I think. You can learn Canadian slang from Drake.
1: Oh, my God. That's funny.
0: And it's all through Duolingo. Next.

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1: Or your number one hit music station.
2: Turn it up. Yeah.
3: It's TCR Plus.
0: Drake is now teaching Toronto slang on Duolingo.
4: Oh, my
1: Dang,
4: God.
1: Dang, that's funny.
0: Drake has fans laughing after apparently teaching Toronto slang on the app. It says the unexpected addition quickly caught attention online with people basically just going nuts. Like, they all thought it was, like, him trolling, but it's a thing. He's such a focal point when it comes to culture that they're like, people want to learn how to talk how he talks. And so he's helping people out.
4: Yeah. I mean, this is wonderful. Think about this. Like, you can just, you can pass it down generation to generation. Like, I'm going to learn it. I'm going to teach my son.
1: Slang, I feel like it's going to change generational by generation.
4: Has Drake changed? No.
0: Let's test Nicasio with these two, because Nicasio is the ultimate Drake stan. He just, everything Drake, he loves.
5: The Drake stan.
0: I'm going to hit you with two of the terms.
4: Upon the head top?
0: Yeah, right upon your head top. And then we're going to see if you know what they mean, okay? Is everything good, Crody?
4: Oh, yeah.
0: What does Crody mean? Wait. A, tiny crocodile. B, close friend. Or C, croissant.
4: Oh, it's a close friend. It's like Brody.
0: Okay, so this one right here, I want you to just look at that. You see a guy, he looks kind of mad, and then there's a block next to him. You see what that is? What does that mean? It's a yellow block.
4: That's the cheese. Cheese!
0: Well, this is the way you would use it is, nah, I'm cheesed, fam.
5: What?
0: So stupid, dude. Go to Duolingo and learn how to talk like Drake. This, I thought was really cool, man. There's a dude that decided to make a YouTube channel for kids with no dad.
1: Aw, that's sweet.
0: To teach them life skills.
5: I have a dad.
0: Act like it. We'll talk all about it next. I think it's dope.

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5: Get you going.
0: Our producer Matt's wife has given him an ultimatum. Now, this is regarding your actual marriage. Is she going to leave you?
6: Oh, my God.
7: She threatened to divorce me if I did this one thing again.
0: Oh, in front of the kids. Wow. And here's the thing. He's going to do it.
6: Oh, my God.
7: I mean, sometimes.
0: He's for sure going to do it again. He'll tell us what it is and give his reasoning coming up next inside Real Talk. And it's all brought to you today by DraftKings, man. I love DraftKings, dude. I rock with them. Now, I've never been super big into the DraftKings world, but I've seen everyone talk about it. And once I got into it, I'm like, bro, I'm on my phone nonstop,
7: legit,
0: doing this thing. And I mean, football's back, so obviously everyone's trying to be a part of it. 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
2: All right, y'all. Artino Cochino Radio producer Matt, his wife has threatened to leave him if he does this one thing again. And knowing Matt, he will do it again.
3: I probably will.
2: Listen to that. He knows.
3: His wife has, I just know myself.
2: His wife has said, I will leave you, and you're saying you'll do it again. What is the thing?

0: forward because there's an open space in front of you. You can just go around that way. So that's what I try to do. But this other car was coming down that lane and almost hit me. But I stopped in time. And I was like, whoa, my bad, my bad. And he gave me like the biggest mean mug look. Like, what are you doing? I was like, bro, and I flipped him off. And then he's like flipping me off, and I'm driving behind him. We pulled into a parking lot together, both got out of the car screaming at each other.
1: That's a lie.
0: At Ross.
2: That's annoying.
0: And then I went in and bought $20 Nikes.
2: I think I'm on your wife's side.
3: Well, duh.
1: I just don't know why you're so duh, Serena.
0: I don't know.
3: People like, you were the one in the wrong. You're not supposed to.
0: I know, but then I like said, my bad, bro. Put the hands up, like tried to like, you know, say I'm sorry, and then he was still giving me a look, so then I flipped him off, and then he flipped me back off, and then it led to a whole thing.
3: But going to flipping him off is just so aggressive. Like, if you were in the wrong, of course, he's going to feel some type of way because you guys almost hit.
0: Yeah.
3: So his emotions are up, and so why not just let him cool off?
1: And let him hit your van. You act like it's nice.
0: It was the Camry. It's a nicer car.
3: Okay, so Anthony is on the line, listener of ours. He checks in all the time. I guess his wife gave him an ultimatum.
1: Oh, damn.
3: Dudes out here just messing up their marriages.
0: It's about TikTok.
3: We're going to talk to Anthony next and see what happens.
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0: So we're talking about ultimatums. Has your partner ever given you one? Our producer Matt just revealed that his wife has threatened to leave him if he ever shows road rage in front of his kids again. He said he probably will, so that's cool.
4: Oh, my God.
5: I'll keep you updated.
0: Let's talk to Anthony, man. Your lady gave you an ultimatum? Like, about what?
6: I think mostly it's my spending habits, dude. If it's not TikTok auctions, it's Dick's Sporting Goods.
1: What do you buy on TikTok?
6: TikTok auctions has everything. Shoes, all kinds of stuff.
0: Do you ever, like, try and flip the stuff you buy, or you just keep it for you?
6: Unfortunately, I keep everything because it's like, oh, I got a good deal on
0: that's why.
1: But do you ever buy her anything? Maybe that's the problem.
6: All the time.
4: What's her problem?
6: I don't know. It's because she's not materialistic like that, and I like to spend money, and I think it drives her a little bit crazy. I'm going to find myself on the couch pretty soon.
0: Maybe TikTok auction has a nice couch.
4: There you go.
0: Right?
4: A futon?
0: That could be a thing.
4: Ooh.
6: I just bought something this morning.
4: Oh, my God.
0: What'd you get this morning?
6: I bought my kids some baseball sunglasses.
0: God forbid you're a good dad, right?
6: That's what I'm saying, man.
2: Coming up next.
0: So there's a list that came out. It's brutally honest truths about marriage. Mine didn't work, so I don't know if I can answer this. But
4: you experienced marriage.
0: Serena is currently married. Matt is currently married. Let's run the currently. We'll see how long that lasts. We'll share this with them, and we'll see if they agree or disagree. Next, you can play along.

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1: Brutally honest truths about marriage. I'm going to share these, and then we'll start with Serena, and then Matt, you follow. Tell me if you agree or disagree, okay? Serena, okay. You've been married how long?
2: 4 years.
1: But in total, been together with your husband?
2: Like 13 years.
3: And then happily?
2: 13 years.
1: Every time.
4: Leave them alone. Jesus Christ.
1: Matt, you've been with your wife?
4: Been with her almost 20, married 17.
1: All right, here we go. Number one.
4: Jesus.
1: Have sex often, not only for pleasure, but as a reminder that you chose each other.
2: I mean, I think it's a good rule to have, but realistically, it doesn't happen too often with the kids.
3: I told you, I'm not crazy.
1: All right, here. This ties into number two. Put your partner first before your friends, even your family. Serena?
2: Oh, yeah. I think that's very important because you guys are the ones that make the decisions together in your household.
1: Matt, I know you don't like your family, so this one's easy.
4: Yeah, I put my wife before everybody.
3: Oh, my
4: Except
3: God.
4: My cat. Cat's number one.
3: All right.
2: Oh, my gosh.
1: Number three. Ego destroys more marriages than cheating ever could.
2: Yes.
4: Yeah, ego kills everything in life.
1: What about this?
3: Thanks for that, Matt.
1: Flirting.
4: You're welcome.
1: Flirting should not end after marriage. Keep reminding them why you chose them.
2: That is a good one. And like I said, I think sometime this week that I could be better at like the texting and like flirts and stuff like that.
4: Yeah, sometimes my wife will walk by and just like kind of graze her hand against certain things on my body. And
3: your wife will do that?
4: That's pretty hot.
3: Oh,
4: yes.
3: That's good.
1: If there is time for everything else, you would think that the physical is something like, how is that lost?
3: Bro, I know it's completely different, but I was watching this video and this guy said that people working out wise, like, you know, being fit, he said that people will make excuses because they don't have time, but they have time, but they just might not like what that time is. And I was like, oh.
1: So I feel like the video probably explained it better.
4: Yeah, can you say it again without stuttering all over the place?
5: Coming up next.
1: For all my ladies out there, think about this for a second. 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Like, when I wear certain things, I'm just like, if I like it, I like it, whatever.
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3: 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Crocs.
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3: So what's a sneaker that men should not wear? Can you think of one, like top of mind, Serena?
4: I mean, I don't know if it's considered a sneaker, but I really do hate Crocs. I do.
3: Crocs better not be considered a sneaker. That's just a shoe.
5: Yeah, I that's think. Just
3: do a, Crocs make sneakers?
5: That's a damn slipper.
3: Let's listen to what ladies have to say.
6: On clouds. On clouds. Do not be wearing on clouds.
7: Black forces, because you finna rob me.
8: 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It has to be branded.
9: No black Air Force for me. It reminds me of like working at McDonald's.
10: Any type of dunks.
11: Chucks. He better not pull up in like some boots or anything. I just want, unless the outfit was good.
3: It's so funny because it really just depends on who you are. Like there's certain things that if I wore it, people would look at me like, look at this clown.
5: Oh my God.
3: If Drake wore it, they'd be like, oh my God, the fashion sense of the Six God is just next level.
5: Yeah. Right? Yeah.
3: Different people can pull off different things.
4: Yeah, and I love my husband in Chucks.
12: Like, what do you
4: like
12: hate
4: Chucks.
12: Your husband wearing shoes-wise?
4: Well, Crocs, man. I
3: Besides
4: hate Crocs.
3: Crocs.
4: Those are his, like, that's like his shoe.
3: That's all he wears. Like,
5: oh my God.
3: I bought the, I don't know the actual name because I don't be knowing. I just buy stuff that I like. What are they called, Nicasio? The Lorax looking Air Force One? The furry one?
5: Oh, yeah, yeah, yeah. The one you can give it a haircut?
3: That's what I need to do. I bought them, but they're so furry and I put them on and I feel like, oh, they look stupid, but I feel like they look cool. But yeah, I need to, like, I need to find someone to actually cut them.
5: That's funny.
12: Do you need a brush to brush it out?
3: If anyone wants to cut my shoes hair, DM me.
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1: Listen, man, we love to play this game because we make winners out of you every day. I mean, in your heart, you're a winner every day. But actual prizes, tickets, we got you, man. We got tickets for everything that's happening in the city. So you just got to listen carefully and choose carefully. This is your question.
5: At the age of 8, which celebrity had the flu, pneumonia, and bronchitis all at the same time and nearly died?
2: Is it
5: A, Rob Schneider, B, Johnny Knoxville, or C, Joe Biden?
1: We're going to put the game with Luis. He's on the line. It's coming up next. It's Tino Cuccino Radio. Will he win or not?

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0: This is the world that we're in. There's a sleeping tournament where the best sleeper can win over $12,000.
2: Wow.
0: There is a Japanese mattress and furniture company called Koala, and they're hosting Mat Race by Koala. It's a competitive sleeping tournament taking place in Tokyo on October 5th, where contestants will sleep on Koala mattresses during a 90-minute battle, while devices measure their sleep depth, quality, stability, and how quickly they fall asleep, with unexpected disturbances testing whether or not they can stay asleep. The top seller will win 2.2 million yen, or approximately $12,800 in our money.
2: Wow.
1: Dang.
0: And it says that 60 adults are going to be part of the, I guess, contest.
1: I it would have to be at a certain time of the day, like at nighttime when I'm ready to go to bed. Because if it's like a nap time where I have to put myself to sleep, like I would lose automatically. Like I cannot take a nap to save
3: my life.
1: But
3: can you stay asleep? Are you a heavy sleeper?
1: If it's like my bedtime, yes.
0: This person on Twitter said, if you can fall asleep in 90 minutes while being monitored, you deserve the money. That's a superpower.
3: Yeah, exactly. I did a sleep apnea test one time where they shoved all kinds of wires and stuff in my nose and like over my head. Mm-hmm. And you're supposed to sleep all night. I slept for the last like 45 minutes of it. It's so uncomfortable. Wow. So I would lose.
0: At Mine Arts and Crafts said, I wouldn't even care if I won. Just a free nap. Jesus.
2: Oh, wow. Turn it up.

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0: All right, so the biggest novella to ever hit FM radio happens right here. It's actually coming up next. We call it Battle of the Rosas. Today's situation kind of crazy. Our listener, Blasa, thinks that her man, Jimmy, is attracted to our co-host, Serena.
3: Uh-oh.
0: I know. We're going to have them talk, and it's just going to be messy. So hang out, man. Battle of the Rosas next on Tino Cucino Radio. Woo! And it's all brought to you by DraftKings.
1: Yes.
0: The wait is over. Finally, man. Football is here, and so is DraftKings. 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

0: If you're not already, dude, you got to rock with us on social media, man. 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
0: We call it Battle of the Rosas.
2: Hola.
0: Hola, Blasa. Tell me about your man Jimmy and why you think he's cheating.
2: I don't think he's actually cheating, but I think he's in love with Serena.
5: What?
0: Wait, our Serena?
2: He listens to you guys every day, he streams your podcast, and he calls every day.
0: First of all, phenomenal listener.
6: Yeah.
0: We call that a P1, and we love it. Who is your man, Jimmy? I don't know a Jimmy.
2: His nickname is Jarvis.
0: Jarvis. He calls every day, multiple times a day. This does make sense. Every time we talk, he gives us one-word answers, but then Serena opens her mouth, and he has a full-blown conversation. That's crazy.
5: I can't help that I'm relatable.
2: I can't stand it, because we'll be arguing, and he'll say, do you know what Serena would have done?
6: Does he know that she farts?
2: And he talks about how pretty she is.
5: Oh, that's sweet.
0: It sounds like Serena likes Jarvis. Here's what I think we do. We have Serena actually call your man Jimmy.
6: Oh, dang.
5: I don't like this.
0: We're going to tell him it's for a listener appreciation thing that we're doing on the radio. And we're going to tell him he can invite one guest to come to the live event. If he picks you, nothing to worry about, because obviously you're going to be there. But if he doesn't pick you, Are you ready to call Jimmy?
2: Does Serena have to call him?
5: Girl, I don't want your man.
0: Serena, this woman thinks that her man is in love with you. The least you can do is be nice to her. Jesus.
5: She's being mean to me.
6: Yeah.
0: We're calling Jimmy next on Battle of the...

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0: 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The vibes are off. 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
1: So we are now seeing that Justin Bieber right here and Harry Styles are reportedly the top two picks for the Super Bowl Halftime Show 2027. 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

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I just want to show some love to Lauren Haley requesting Bruno Mars' Risk It All. Coming up right after we take it back with Somebody Wild. 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

93.5/107 JJS Mornings with Tino Cochino. We got Beyonce with that Morning Dew coming up next. After that, we're going to take it back with some Dr. Dre and Snoop Dogg because, you know, Snoop Dogg is performing tonight at our iHeartRadio Music.

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1: 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I gotta say, hands down, probably one of the best shows I've seen this year. 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
1: You know, we got Rihanna and Jay-Z coming up next after we keep it moving with Tyla right here. Is It Love? New music. 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

93.5 JJS Mornings with Tino Cochino. So we've got Shakira, Burna Boy, Die Die coming up right after we take it back with 50 Cent right here. 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
1: So I know the Emmy Awards went down on a Monday, but every time there is a show that kind of, you know, wins a lot of awards, I will watch it. I will. So Widow's Bay won the most Emmys ever for a single season of a comedy show. And I'm not like the biggest on comedy shows. I know, I'd rather watch like the murder mysteries, like all that. I know, crazy. But Widow's Bay took home an impressive 14 Emmys out of 19 nominations. So I'm going to have to watch this one. The only thing is, though, it's on Apple TV+. I know, I don't have that streaming service. It's getting way too expensive out here, y'all. Welcome.

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0: Coming up right after Playboi Carti right here. 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
1: 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That's why I'm letting you know that night two of our iHeartRadio Music Festival is going down tonight with Uncle Snoop. That's right. Snoop D-O-double-G is going to be taking the stage. Benson Boone, Major Lazer, Sierra, La Seraphim. 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So don't miss out. You never know.

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1: I appreciate you so much for hanging out with us on this Saturday. Whatever it is you got going on, and make sure to be safe. Yeah. Okay, Drake is on Too Hard for the Radio.

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1: Bad Bunny right there. I'm DJ Pop Dog. Happy Saturday. What's up, man? 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I got that new one from Cardi B going down in a couple of minutes, and she's shutting it down at our music festival in Vegas, man.

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1: JJS, the number one hit music station. Rain Dance right there. Dave and Tens, I like that one. I just DJed for Dave not too long ago. Find me up on the gram. Check out some of the stuff I do when I'm not on air. Go hit that follow for your boy, too, at DJ Pup Dog. Keeping it going. Make me

0: the DJs that have been playing it. Hit me up. It's a reggae remix, and Conscience and Tina, a.k.a. Hood Celebrity, jumped on it. Hit me up. I'll send you a bunch of links at DJ Pup Dog. Keeping the vibes going. Come on.
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Morning, Zutino Cucino, 93.5 1027 JJS. Risk It All, Bruno Mars. I'm DJ Pub Dog holding it down. Thank you so much for hanging out with us. Check out his full album. A lot of good albums out right now. You can check that album out on that iHeartRadio app, or let me know some of your favorite ones so I can play it for you. It's at DJ Pub Dog. Throwing it back right now. Let's go.

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What up? I'm DJ Pub Dog. Night number two, our iHeartRadio Music Festival going down in Vegas. 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
1: There's an old saying in Tennessee. 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

0: 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Tyla with Is It Love right there. I'm DJ Pub Dog. She has a new album out called A-Pop. If you haven't heard it yet, go check it out on that iHeartRadio app. What does A-Pop stand for? Check this out.
1: A-Pop is African pop. The music that I make is just so hard to put in a genre because I incorporate so many different things. You know, growing up in my era, I was influenced by not only Africa, but the world. And I've always been interested in incorporating all of that in my artistry because I'm Tyla, you know, I'm made up of so many different things. And I feel like A-pop is a new way to see African music. You know, African music is evolving. It's not always gonna sound like The Lion King. People expect you to sound a certain way or to be an African artist, but what is that? I bring the A to pop. No matter what I make.
0: That is the little homie Tyla right there. If you ever miss when artists are on air with me, find me up on my YouTube shorts and my TikToks. Hit me up. It's at DJ Pub Dog. Keeping it going.

JJS, the number one hit music station. What up? I'm DJ Pub Dog. Night number two, our iHeartRadio Music Festival going down in Vegas. Shout out to all of our winners. You can check out all the BTS on our Instagram and stream the whole thing on Hulu tonight, right?

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0: 93.5 1027 JJS. Kehlani right there. I'm DJ Pub Doc. She's jumped on air with me so many times, including in the beginning of her career where she was very shy. And then it came out later that, you know, it was anxiety and all that. We talked about that. Check this out.
1: I mean, I just grew up. We like to say, like, in the beginning of my career versus, you know, where I am now, I was 19 and now I'm 30. So 19 is real. It's real different. You know, it's, you're just coming from being in high school, and then you have like a year of life outside of high school. And then next thing you know, you're, you know, going to radio stations and doing interviews and going on tours and singing in front of a bunch of strangers and having strangers come up to you in the street and say hi. Like, it's a very opposite, you know. You just go from one extreme to the next extreme. So I think it's just been years in this. It's been years of pruning and years of understanding myself and feeling good when I walk into rooms and really loving myself and loving my journey. And I think that that all shines through in my interactions for sure.
0: Definitely shines through. That is the homie Kehlani when she was on. If you ever missed an artist on the show, find me up on my YouTube shorts and my TikTok. A lot of the interview clips are getting cut up over there. Find me up at DJ Pub Dog. Keeping it going. Come on.
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93.5 1027 JJS. What up, man? I'm DJ Pub Dog. Whether you're working, driving, or just vibing, mornings with Tino Cuccino. 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